0: 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We love rap music. Listen, we got a caller on line one. Caller, what's your problem? How's it going?
1: Yeah. It ain't going good. My girl ain't doing a thing she used to do.
0: I got just what you need. Brand new Chris Brown, T-Pain. You heard it here first. 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
1: 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They be tricking their head on girls.
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